its terms and conditions. You're on with Joe. It's Old School and Anthems. Welcome along to Saturday night, 13th of June today. Hope you're doing all right wherever you find yourself around the 40s world. Had some Shapeshifters in there to start us off. Stick About. It's all about big weekend tunes for whether you can find yourself having a normal weekend right now or not. I'm going to get Calvin Harris and Ellie Goulding playing in the next few. Mr. Belt and Weasel taking on an R&B classic, plus a tune from Anton Powers and Pixie Lott that does not get enough attention. Baby is on in a little bit. First, former weekend anthem from Sonny Federa and Libby Anker. So Let Me Be In Your Arms.

That was Pixie Law Baby on Old School and Anthems. You're on with Joe. We're in the mix for Saturday night on BFBS with some Old School and Anthems. James Hypes, Don't Wake Me Up on the way. UK Garage Royalty, Sweet Female Attitude on in a bit as well. First, last week, the tune we made, Weekend Anthem. First solo release from Crystal we've had as Weekend Anthem, actually. We've had some of her collabs before. This time, she's bringing kind of T2 heartbroken kind of energy. This is the one. It's on BFBS.

across the UK, Disciples and Solid Gold on Old School and Anthems. It's BFBS. I'm Joe. Happy Saturday to you, 13th of June. Alex Gordino on the way. Prosper's Love Songs and Clooney's One Question to play you as well. First, let's get something brand new on. Something from a pairing that we know works, right? PB Rex and David Guetta took over the world with their cover of Eiffel 65 not too long ago. This is their new tune together, proper big room energy, and it's called Sad.

Friday night on BFBS. It's time to crown a weekend anthem, a tune we think is going to go on to do big things in the world of dance music. Last year, Jonas Blue pretty much ruled summer with his Edge of Desire tune with Maliv. This year, he may be about to do the same thing. He's gone proper tribal, proper just Ibiza warm, beautiful style on this. A little bit disco-y too. It's called Girl, and it's our weekend anthem for this week. Let me know what you think.

Bascom and Zone, Notions redub of Red Lights, Get Out of My Head in there before it. You're on with Joe, it's Old School and Anthems, latest news on in a few, and then we're straight back to it with Stonebridge's Put 'Em High. Before your headlines, brand new music from the fella who took Stevie V's Dirty Cash from back in the day and made it a tech house boppy. Has done it again. Pauser has got brand new music out. This is called Ride On Me, and it's playing on BFBS.

Bob Sinclair's classic. Swad Hod on Old School and Anthems here on with Joe. We're in the mix for Saturday night on BFBS. Hope you're doing good wherever you are in the forces world. It is the 13th of June today. We are halfway through the month and we are celebrating by bringing that weekend energy to you wherever you are, whatever your plans are, right? Craig David's on the way with a tune that was fully underrated from him and M&EK. We'll do that. James Hype's Be Mine and Jack

And Never Be Lonely. It's Joe in the Mix, old school and anthems on BFBS for Saturday night. Hope you're good. Junior Jack's on with Stupid Disco in a bit. We'll do Blonde's redub of Corona's Rhythm of the Night, and Joel Corry is very apologetic in a few as well. First though, brand new music from Reese, the guy who kind of shot to fame with that Rihanna rework, and he has taken on a Blonde classic from back in the day. Proper summer house vibes on this. This is rework of I Loved You.

Joe Corry reworking Monster Boy. It's Sorry on Old School and Anthems. I'm Joe, thanks for your company tonight. Max Dean's on with Luke Dean and Loki and Can't Decide in a few. Plus, do you remember Barbara Streisand duck sauce? I mean, it's Saturday night, why not? We'll bang that on next. First though, Ellie Skougal reworking a tune that was a proper key part of like when I was a teenager and first getting into dance music. So it's lovely to see it back. This is her version of Riton and Rinse and Repeat.

A Fire's Trouble playing in the next few, and Eric Prydz's Call On Me lined up as well. First though, let's go a little tech housey, a little bit light, a bit airy, a bit kind of minimal is how I would describe this one. New stuff from Gorgon City. It's called Second Nature, and it's playing on BFBS.

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Joe in the Mix Saturday night on BFBS. If you're in Brunei or Diego Garcia, enjoy the rest of your weekend. I'm off for a couple of days. I'll see you on Wednesday evening for Totally Connected. 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Proper beautiful, this. It's called Dive Into Me. It's Old School and Anthems. Sweet.

The mighty Levi and Jump, bringing that summer heat to Saturday night. I tell you what, if you're in the UK right now, we need it. If you're in the Falklands right now, I know you need it too. I hope it's on you wherever you are in the forces world right now. I'm Joe. This is Old School and Anthem. 60 more minutes in the mix then of weekend bangers. We'll do a Delphi Music Factory and You're Loving in a few. Diplo, Sleepy Tom, be right there. And Tiesto bringing the spice with Hot Honey after a former weekend anthem from another. This is called Talk To You.

playing right around the forces world and across the UK on BFBS. I'm Joe, hope you're good. This is Old School and Anthems. Tom Zanetti's on with You Want Me in a bit. It's been ages since I played it. We're getting it on. But first, we're going to turn up the tempo for a few. Bless and Symmetric's tune Clothes Off playing in a bit. After Morgan Seatree bringing new life to Sonny Federa and Crystal's My Lovin'.

Hugel reworking Ultranate for the 2020s. Yes, please, it's free on Old School and Anthems. You're on with Joe, the Nightcrawlers with Push the Feeling on in a few. Majestic Beyond Chicago reworking Whitney in a bit as well. First, let's go to a land down under. Tones and I is back in commercial music. She's got a new tune out with Fisher. There's something proper like dark and moody to this. I'm really liking it. Tech House Banger is called Favor and it plays on BFBS.

right around the forces world and across the UK. This is BFBS. Cheers for spending Saturday with us. 13th of June today. I'm Joe. We're in the mix on Old School and Anthems for a few more. We'll do Mentis and Excuses, the Bingo Players and the A-Track remix of Cry lined up as well. First, something kind of dark and moody from these guys. Been a little while since we've had the Chainsmokers back in a commercial light, but they are smashing it right now. They've got a tune out with Oaks that I think you're going to like, so we're getting this on loud for Saturday night. It's called Echo.

Right then, I think that's about enough for Saturday night. I'm signing out for a little bit. I am off on me holiday, so I will see you on Wednesday from 10 UK time for Totally Connected. 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Neil's on with Club Culture after your latest news. And after one more from me, we go D&B with Dimension. Karen Harding on the vocals. This is Guardian Angel. Have a good weekend.

is Club Culture. It's Saturday night around the Forces World. My name is Neil Moore, and what a busy Saturday night it is, particularly for Scotland fans. I feel like I'm kind of the warm-up act for the main event. Scotland against Haiti is coming up a little bit later on tonight. But firstly, though, let's get you all in the mood. Kicked off with Alex Pearl featuring Shizar with 100 on Rhythm Avenue, and David Guetta, The World Is Mine, Stefan Rose on the remix. We're going to get into your house session, the first of our mix sessions tonight. That's on the

classic K-Class track coming up. Also, new tracks from Lenny Fontana, Stairs, Tennant, and D. Jeff has taken on Deepest Blue. And this is Ilias and Barrentos with Malou, and right here.

Your house session for this weekend here in Club Culture, Ilias and Barrentos with Malu, and right here on Toru, D Jeff and Deepest Blue on Armada. Tenant with Lock Up, Stets and Ryan.

on Blue Sky, and you can also find me as well at DJ Neil Moore on Blue Sky and on X. And remember, there is a Club Culture WhatsApp channel as well. Now, we'll get the tracklist details posted on the WhatsApp channel and via the socials much later on this evening, so if you're hanging around for those, you've got a little wait yet. This is Mixed Signals 021 and Cut.

David LaSalle and Burn Down the House on Tour Room Tracks, wrapping up hour one. We're going to get you into your latest news. After that, progressive vibes coming up. And boy, we've got some big ones for you this week, but then we generally do every week, right?

culture for this weekend. We're just playing warm-up this time out, which is good news if you're a Scotland fan. Looking forward to Mark McKenzie bringing you coverage of Scotland against Haiti from the World Cup a little bit later on tonight. It's going to be a late night for him, but I'm sure he won't mind. Metacomplex and Feeling on Pure Breaks getting this hour underway. Roman Messa and Deandra Fay with I'll Be Waiting, the Aleksei Aikimov extended remix, getting this hour underway. More mix action coming up with your Saturday night session. This is Ginchy and Teller with Echoes.

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The Trance Session podcast, you're just over an hour away from checking that out. But of course, we have all the tunes you need right here in Club Culture on BFBS, the Forces Station. 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Narlin and Kane's Beach Ball's got a brand new remix. That's in there. Andy Voldman, Nico Parisi featuring Beta Bays and Corellis. Dave Lewis, and this is Alex Believe with Moonlight Tunes and Groove. 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

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Alex Believe and Moonlight Tunes with Gru, Believe in Me Now on Interplay. Dave Lewis, Chiang Mai on Altum. Nico Barisi featuring Beta Bays and Gorillaz and Goodbye My Shadow on Danza Records. Andy Walburn, Worlds Unite on Magic Island. A brand new remix of the classic trance anthem from Nailing and Kane, Beach Ball, the Indigo Road Brexit mix on a white label. Sun Lounger and Mox with Saeed and 88 Birds with Less Hate, More Love on Black Hole Recordings. Tracklist details to follow via our WhatsApp channel a little bit later on if you need more information. This is Sonicraft and Monday.

Sonny Kraft and Mondo. The extended mix is BFBS right around the Forces world and across the UK on DAB+. Warming up for Scotland against Haiti a little bit later on this evening from this year's World Cup in the USA, Mexico and Canada as well. News on the way. We'll get up to that with Value and Avia after Eugene and Mono Ghetto with a Mocking Lie.

Volta and Further on Two Rock Uplifting. This is Club Culture. It's Neil Moore with you for a Saturday night. Heading into our full power session. Fred Mott's on the way. Lange and Betsy Larkin. Liquid Dream. Mark Van Ryswick. Scott Ramsey. And this is Smith & Brown with Inhibition on Pure Trance.

Smith & Brown Inhibition on Pure Trance Neon, Scott Ramsey Ascension on Extrema Global, Mark Van Rieswijk and Lilac, the extended mix, Liquid Dream Entropia on Activate Lounge with Betsy Larkin and All Around Me, Fairy Tale on the remix of that on Black Hole Recordings, and Fred Motts with Good Memories, the extended mix on Monster Neos. That has been your Full Power Session. 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The latest Trance Session podcast, by the way, is the 300th edition. Check it out via Apple and via Mixcloud in the next few days. This week's show, Summit Tune, comes from 2012. It's on the way after Diago. This is The Space on Bandit Records.

0: Almost done for another week here in Club Culture. Diago and The Space on Vandit Records, bringing us up to the Show Summit tune. 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This week, taking it back to 2012, this is Eddie Batar and Genix featuring Jennifer Ennie and Drift.
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And remember to check out the House Dimension and Trance Session podcast if you get a chance. We will catch up with you next weekend. Until then, have a great weekend. Let's hope England and Scotland can do the business at this year's World.

Andy C and Becky Hill, Indestructible is on BFBS. I hope you're well this Sunday. And what do our armed forces mean to you? I only ask because we are supporting the MOD ahead of Armed Forces Week, and we want to hear your message to those that serve

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BFBS, the Forces Station. And a massive welcome. Thank you so much if you are just joining us now. Gareth John here for the next few hours ahead of Elliot Darby's BFBS chart show. And it's from Sunday, Sabrina Carpenter.

such a funny way. Sabrina Carpenter. It's BFBS, the Forces station. And as you might know, we have like this host of alternative different channels which you can access anytime through the BFBS app and online as well, bfbs.com/stations. Among them is BFBS Edge. So if you kind of like your music a little more left field, certainly louder, it's where you can check out tunes like this from Biffy. It's Many of Horror.

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1: So, two more matches still to come in the 2026 World Cup today. Group E, it's Germany versus the smallest nation in the World Cup this year, Curaçao, the team that arrived by school bus with no windows and who trained barefoot. You have to love Curaçao. Later, Netherlands facing Japan. It's a 9 p.m. UK time kickoff for that one in Group F.

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1: Nova Scotia's Maggie Andrew and Better Than You, BFBS The Forces Station. And as it is Sunday, Melissa will be with you from 8 p.m. tonight. Second chance this weekend to catch a whole 60 minutes worth of huge Canadian tunes for this week's Canada Chart Show. Melissa back at 8 p.m. tonight. And again, back on Breakfast, bright and early, this time Monday. It's Martin Garrix and Ed Sheeran now. It's called Repeat It.

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0: Upside down when nothing feels like home. 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
1: Celebrity Traitors star back in the UK last summer. It's Kat Burns and Know That You're Not Alone, BFBS The Forces Station. Now, you might find it very hard to believe, might find it very easy to believe, but not everybody is into the 2026 World Cup. And if you or someone you know are among that sort of number, we have a whole series of alternative movies for you. A Summer of Love season on BFBS Extra. So next Wednesday, How to Lose a Guy in 10 Days is going to be screening. And then on the 8th of July, we've got Coyote Ugly lined up for you as well. So it's the BFBS Extra Summer of Love season, which continues during the 2026 World Cup.

Yeah, it's a proper wake-up sort of tune, isn't it? K-pop Demon Hunters on BFBS, the Forces station. I hope the weekend is going fantastically for you so far. Somebody is going to win free shopping very soon. Get yourself nicely kitted out for the summer holes, maybe. It is so easy to give yourself a chance of bagging the shopping spree. I'll tell you more after They Might Be Giants.

0: Fisher and Tones and I and Favour. It's BFBS, the Forces Station. 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How can it be improved? What you love? What could be different? 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It's only going to take a few minutes. And for taking part, you could just find yourself winning that lovely sounding shopping spree. 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Christina Aguilera now.
1: Dirty. 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Yeah. Too dirty to clean my act up. Yeah. 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

0: Christina Aguilera, Dirty. It's BFBS, the Four Sisters Station. Stay here if you can. Bit of Taylor Swift on the way on the current one too. And Brilliant from Bella Kay.
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good tune, isn't it? Bella Kay. I love it, I love it, I love it. This is BFBS, the Forces Station. So Elliot Darby is going to bring you the BFBS chart show in just over 2 hours' time. New at number one last week on the chart, Ariana Grande's Hate That I Made You Love Me. Sam Fender and Olivia Dean down to number two with Ray Me and Olivia Rodrigo and The Cure at three. It's Michael Jackson at four and Chemical Brothers at five. So what's going to happen this weekend? You'll find out in just over 2 hours' time with Elliot Darby and the BFBS chart show. Taylor Swift now. Cruel Summer.

Canadian country star from Toronto, Mike Whiteside, Catch a Red, BFBS, the Forces Station. Good to have your company. Thank you for putting us on, particularly if you're one of those, if there's been like exam stress in your place over the last few weeks. It all sort of coming to a bit of an end for the exam season. School concert season as well. We had one a few days ago. Mercifully, very few violins. There's a relief. Here's some Supergrass.

just one of the most smiley Britpop classic tunes, Supergrass and All Right. It's BFBS, the Forces Station. And the Sunday headlines you are waking to after 5 seconds of summer, and she looks so perfect.

Katy Perry, last Friday night, BFBS, the Forces Station. Thank you if you are just getting into your Sunday and switching us on. Appreciate your company as always. Gareth John here. There's some huge love for this. This is Ella Langley and Choosing Texas.

Choosing Texas, it's Ella Langley, BFBS The Forces Station. Now, coming next week at the Ralston Community Centre on Thursday, Wellness Expo and food trucks going to be in attendance as well. The Wellness Expo running between 11 and 2 at the Community Centre basement. You can check out loads of different local resources, connect with different supports and explore ways to support your well-being as well. So that's got to be a fantastic thing. And then food trucks will be at the parking lot between 12 and 2. So a little bit, I imagine, of healthy eating. Even unhealthy eating can be a fantastic thing as well sometimes. So maybe there's a bit of that also. It's the Wellness Expo and food trucks on Thursday from 11 till 2 p.m. Ralston Community Centre. Here's one of our music special stars. It's the Vamps.

0: Canadian legends, Bare Naked Ladies and Shoebox, and they're still doing their thing. In fact, they put out a new album last year, I think, as well. BFBS, the Forces Station. It's Sunday. Gareth John here, then Elliot Darby with the BFBS chart show. Right, stay here. Zara Larsson on the way, and something I just love so, so much from Wet Leg.
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Some Scandi pop, Zara Larsson's On My Love. It's BFBS, the Forces Station. You have to excuse self-indulgence here because I'm like such a massive fan of theirs. This is Wet Leg from their second album, and it's my favourite track from it. From Moisturiser, this is Pokemon.

0: Prime Minister says British armed forces have intercepted a Russian Shadow Fleet oil tanker in the English Channel. Royal Marine commandos and specially trained law enforcement officers boarded the vessel, which will now be held and monitored in the early hours of the morning. Shadow Defence Secretary James Cartledge supports Sir Keir Starmer's decision.
1: I think the statistics have been something like just under 100 Shadow Fleet vessels that have gone through our waters since the Prime Minister said he'd intercept them in March. So there has been no action to date. So we do welcome this. We've got the Royal Marines, we've got our P8s, we've got the capability to do it. So yeah, I think this sends a good signal.
0: The new Defence Secretary Dan Jarvis has said the government must meet the moment when it comes to increased defence spending. Susan Bookbinder reports.
2: Former Parachute Regiment Major Dan Jarvis replaces John Healy, who resigned on Thursday, accusing the Prime Minister of failing to provide the money needed to defend Britain at a time of rising threats. Mr. Jarvis told the Sunday Telegraph, "The challenge is that we have constrained fiscal resource. I will be working with my colleagues across government to make sure we meet the moment." Downing Street has said the government's defence investment plan will still be published before the NATO summit next month.
0: A ceremony to celebrate the commissioning of the Royal Navy's newest vessel has been held in Scotland. HMS Stirling Castle joined the fleet last summer after being transferred from the Royal Fleet Auxiliary. David Sibbles McCann reports.
3: A big day for the latest ship to join the Royal Navy and her crew. HMS Stirling Castle may have been in the fleet for around a year, but now her commissioning is being celebrated in the traditional style. Only 11 miles from the medieval fortress she's named after, the crew line up to mark the occasion. Sub-Lieutenant Cameron Henry, who is from the area, says it's been a great day.
4: I am absolutely delighted to be back, and I can say with reasonable confidence, I never thought I'd come back to Stirling on my first ship. And it's just lovely to be home, see friends, see family, but most of all, come back to the city that the ship is the ship's namesake.
3: The vessel will be a key part of the Navy's frontline mine warfare capability, acting as a mothership for autonomous equipment. Equipped with all mod cons, the former offshore support vessel even boasts a sauna. Commanding Officer Commander Philip Harper says she's a good vessel to serve on.
5: So the ship is designed to launch uncrewed subsurface and surface vehicles to go and do mine hunting. Much better way of doing it than sending in a mine hunter into the minefield. There's no peril to my ship's company, we sit quite happily outside, and also a quicker and faster, better way to find mines. So high tech and hugely effective.
3: A memorable day for the ship and her company to officially mark her entry into the service. David Sibbles McCann, BFBS Forces News, Grangemouth Port.
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0: Harry Styles and American Girls, fans queuing for 35 hours ahead of the shows back in the UK at Wembley early this week. That is like proper super fandom. Gareth John here, Fat Joe and Ashanti on the way. Got Loud Luxury and Dubs and the brilliant Tame Impala.
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2: 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Show downtown what it's all about. Something kinda like we used to do. 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As beautiful as when we first met. I

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1: Loud Luxury, Dubs and Kane Brown, BFBS, the Forces Station. As we get ever closer to this year's Armed Forces Day, a big event taking place on the 27th, so a couple of weekends time. All the shots in the UK is main focus for the event this year. It's always such a fantastic loving for the forces. Just a wonderful opportunity for people to get together and just show off the very finest of the forces world, not just in the UK, but right around the forces community as well. In fact, the week before, Northern Ireland celebrating their Armed Forces Day on the 20th. And Cherry Casey and Rachel Cochran will be there with a full flavour, the crack of the events in Coleraine, including, weather willing, the Battle of Britain Memorial Flight Dakota, which, fingers crossed, is going to be in the air for you on the 20th. So dip in and out whenever you can next weekend and the following one as well as we head towards Armed Forces Day for 2026. Such a fan of this. Love it. It's Tame Impala.

just such a ridiculously, outrageously catchy tune, isn't it? Nicki Minaj and Starships, BFBS, the Forces Station. Gareth John here for the next hour. And it's Elliot Darby taking over with this week's BFBS chart show. And it's Sienna Spyro.

0: Miles Lloyd and There For Me, BFBS, the Forces Station. So 2026 World Cup continues. Two more matches to play today. Netherlands, Japan and Germany facing the smallest nation in the 2026 World Cup, Curaçao, which you can catch on the telly and is commentary over on BFBS Radio 2 for you later as well. With that in mind, massive thank you. If you're one of those who took part in the BFBS Keepy Uppy Challenge ahead of the World Cup, there's some brilliant footage on the BFBS socials. The honour goes to Katrick, who had a participant manage 78 Keepy Uppies in 30 seconds. You only have 30 seconds. 78 Keepy Uppies in 30 seconds. These were some of the efforts from Aldershot Garrison.
1: 10 to go.
2: 1, 2, 3, 3.
3: Oh,
2: the crowd are bitterly disappointed. Next to the ring, Asaf, here he goes. 30 seconds. 1, 2, 3, 4, 5, 6, 9, 10. Got a 10. There we go. One of the coaches of the boxing team, Ryan, is in now. And
4: what was on there?
2: That was about 3, wasn't it? Not so good with the football. Better with the boxing gloves. Right, Dylan's in the ring now. 3, 4, 5, 6.
5: That's all right, that, isn't it?
2: That one bad, Dylan. Keep it going, keep it going. Another attempt. Whoa. Another boxer, Joe Wright, in two. This is pretty good, it's looking good. He's still going, look at him. Oh, look at the skill there. There we go, Jack Lauger. Going for it. 27. Sign him up for Liverpool now.
0: Yes, an amazing effort from Aldershot Garrison. Well done also, particularly to Katrick Garrison, the eventual winners. They get the Forces bragging rights for the Keepy Uppy Challenge. Glad to say my silky skills, which are more sort of rag-like Hessian, were not called upon this year. That's no bad thing, but very well done to anybody who took part. Don't forget to see more footage of the Keepy Uppy Challenge on the BFBS socials right now.
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7: 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Oh, what we're living in. Let me tell you.

0: It's the Mad Hatter and the incredible dance moves of J.K. Jamiroquai. Virtual Insanity, BFBS, the Forces Station, Gareth John hits Sunday. So good, so good to have this guy back, Lewis Capaldi and Strangers.
1: We were strangers at the bar, they were playing Wonderwall. I overheard you say you hate this song. Next thing I knew, I'm walking over, came and tapped you on your shoulder. Said, my dear, you're not the only one. 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Soon enough, well, I found out you're something I can't live without, and every time I close my eyes, I miss you.

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8: 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Just checking in. I know there's a lot going on right now. So, how you feeling?

Lily, Alan and Jade and Beg For Me, BFBS, the Forces Station. Well, there's a slice of new music and there's more fresh tunes getting showcased every day. 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And you can do that at bfbs.com/music. Here's Zane and Pillow Talk.

Just so super, super smooth. Kehlani and Usher and Shoulda Never. This is BFBS, the Forces Station. Well, when it comes to Mother's Day, the Canadian and UK versions are like months apart. But Father's Day, celebrated on the same date, both in the UK and in Canada as well. That's going to be next Sunday, don't forget. Father's Day coming next weekend. And we are right behind this, celebrating some amazing Forces fathers and father figures as well. And we love you to be part of it too. So let us know what dad or that father figure is to you. Are they more than just a late night taxi? Are they more than that knight in shining armour, the teller of incredible jokes? Are they the person in charge of bins? Are they the person, the catcher of spiders? Whatever it is, leave a nice message for your dad or that father figure. And you can do that ahead of next Sunday at bfbs.com/Father's Day. Here's some Pink.

Yeah, it's Pink and So What, BFBS, the Forces Station. And from the new Toy Story 5 film, Taylor Swift, brand new, I Knew It, I Knew You.

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straight from Joe Carden's excellent old school and anthems on Saturdays. It's Superman Lovers Starlight on BFBS The Forces Station. Thank you as always for your company, and it's news and the chart show after Sigala and Becky Hill.

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2: They say the holy water's watered down, and this town's lost its faith. Our colors will fade eventually, so if our time is running out, day after day, we'll make the mundane a masterpiece. Oh my, my, oh my, my love, I take one look at you, you're taking me out.

It's Georgia Koo and A Little More Lost. It's BFBS, the Forces Station. Welcome to Forces Life. This is Cross K. And coming up, the legacy of the Invictus Games, 3 years on from the competition in Dusseldorf, what the city is now doing for veterans as we build up to Armed Forces Day 2026, how a village in Essex is going to be marking the occasion, and the warrant officer who's been presented with a medal for his work with the Cadet Force in Gibraltar. Now, it's the Lightning Seeds and Lucky You.

0: A great song from the Lightning Seas, Lucky You, BFBS, the Forces Station. It's Chris Kay with Forces Life. Now, the Invictus Games are still remembered fondly in Germany. This after Dusseldorf was the host city of the Games back in 2023. The legacy continues. Invictus Germany have created a sports festival inviting veterans back to compete all over again. Lauren Mitchell spoke to Martin Ammermann, one of the members of the board for Invictus Germany, to find out more about the sports festival and do a little bit of reminiscing.
1: Looking back on the Invictus Games 23, I'm sure that some people recognized what happened in 23 and that this was really a special event in those days with 150,000 spectators, with more than 500 competitors from more than 20 nations in Düsseldorf. And looking back, the idea of the Invictus Games still is to bring nations together and to put the fate of those competitors into the middle of the society and to get attention from them and to use sports for their rehabilitation, for their process after being injured during their service time, in getting back to society, in getting back healthier, and to help them with their fate. Sport is very important. Those people come together with other people who probably are in the same situation, with other families that are in the same situation, and help each other to get back to life, actually.
2: So, Martin, how did this idea of a sports festival come into fruition?
1: Already before and during the games, we thought, all right, that could be not the only thing that happens. And the question is, what happens afterwards in Germany? We want also to keep this Invictus idea alive in Germany. And that's why we founded the initiative Invictus Germany. We, from the Düsseldorf side, founded also a non-profit organization, Team Respect, named Team Respect, who runs at the end those Invictus Germany activities, and to create a legacy and to keep this movement alive in Germany.
2: Wow, that is really, really impressive. So what can we expect to see on the weekend at the sports festival?
1: The sports festival itself starts with a big opening ceremony on June 13th in Düsseldorf, and then the second day, June 14th. What is special on both days, but on the other hand, we do it at every Invictus Germany events. There's free entry, free admission. So just come and watch the games and support your nations and all competitors in the venue. We are happy to welcome everyone who likes to support our idea. The opening ceremony starts at 10:20 on Saturday 13th. Afterwards, from 11 on, the sports competitions will start. And all in all, we have four sports. One is indoor cycling, table tennis. We have indoor rowing and sitting volleyball. Most of the sports will happen simultaneously on both days. So you can come whenever you like on Saturday or on Sunday morning to see the competitors in those sports. There will be also some surprises in the program. So it's really good to come and enjoy the Invictus Germany Sports Festival.
2: Oh, some surprises. I won't ask any more. I won't ask any more so everyone else can be surprised. So can we just have a little reminder of when and where this is all happening?
1: So the Invictus Germany Sports Festival on June 13th and June 14th. In the venue Castello in Düsseldorf, all the information are on www.invictusgermany.de. Free admission and just come over to the Castello in Düsseldorf and be part of it.
0: Sounds like it's going to be a great event. That is Martin Ammermann from Invictus Germany speaking to Lauren Mitchell here on BFBS.

It's Lil Nas X, BFBS, the Forces Station. So what is happening is stone's throw away from the home of the Paras in Colchester for Armed Forces Day. Hang on there to find out shortly. Years and Years coming up, Cigala soon, and this is Kehlani.

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It's Sagala here on BFBS, the Forces Station. I'm Chris Kay with Forces Life, and I'm going to dive into the plans for Armed Forces Day next after years and years.

0: Here we are then, it's Sunday, it's Forces Live with Chris K, BFBS, the Forces Station, and it won't be long until Armed Forces Day 2026. Aldershot is hosting the national event this time round. Meanwhile, the North Essex Veterans Support Group have a community day lined up for Saturday 27th on the coast. Ashley Paul has been speaking to one of the group's organisers, Sharon Robinson.
1: My husband, Jamie, he's ex-forces, the same as myself. He was 2nd Battalion Scots Guards. He's a Falklands veteran, so all that entails on Mount Tumbledown, you can imagine. His complex PTSD re-had its ugly head back in 2020, and we didn't have anywhere to turn to locally. We reached out to a colleague of Jamie's from the armed forces. We knew he had had help. We got the help for Jamie, and during the course of them getting the help, we realised that we can't be the only ones going through this here. We live near a garrison town, there's got to be more. And that's when the inception came about. Lockdown was a blessing because it gave us the time to formulate a good plan and do some, you know, really good research into what we were going to do. And for a long story short, June 2021, we launched with 18 people at a breakfast in the Crown in Manningtree. A year later, we had to move because it had grown so big. We had to move to Brantham Leisure Centre. And within a year and a half of being in Brantham, we had to move to Misley Village Hall in January 2025, and that's where we are. The reach out of people is phenomenal. Every year we touch base with about 720 vets. It's so needed.
2: Well, that's something about the armed forces, isn't it? It's even once you've made that transition out of the forces, you have got still that community. And just, you know, the group like yours highlighting how widespread people are, but also how close they are in that connection too.
1: 100%. And age is not a barrier. Age means nothing. We've got Afghan vets. We've got World War II vets. We've got the nuclear test vets from Christmas Island. And we've got everybody there. We've got serving personnel there. We even have serving, you know, serving soldiers. It's brilliant. Absolutely brilliant.
2: So I can imagine...
1: There's nothing like it, I tell you.
2: I can imagine at one of your breakfasts, there is absolutely no guessing what stories are going to be talked about on the day.
1: Oh, the banter. You've got to come in. Me and my husband stood one day and looked at each other and went, listen to that. And it was... it was amazing. It was all the hubbub and people come in with the darkness about them. But by the time they go, they're later, they've shared a couple of stories, some happy, some sad. And what a difference. What a difference, I'll tell you. It's amazing. It's good to see.
2: And so currently on your calendar for the end of June, being Armed Forces Week, you're going to be organising a Armed Forces Day.
1: Certainly are. It's probably the biggest one in North Essex. Well, I know it is. It's the biggest one in North Essex. June 27th, 11 till 5. We've got the garrison commander coming to take the salute from the veterans. We've got live music. We've got military vehicles. We've got classic cars. We've got bicycles. We've got bouncy castles. We've got, oh my God, we've got food. We've got everything. Absolutely everything going on that day. Just to celebrate everything about the Armed Forces. You might bump into somebody that you served with that you haven't seen in a while. Come along. It's amazing.
2: How do you think you can sum up the experience of the day? Just looking ahead, one word for us.
1: Pride. Absolute pride in the armed forces and, you know, in the whole armed forces family. Words can't express how very, very fortunate we are to have so many veterans in our area. We love each and every one of them, I'll be honest with you. I'm a big softie, and I know I am, but to be able to look after them when times are tough, it means the world. It does.
0: 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It's BFBS, the Forces Station.

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Thanks for listening today. This is BFBS, the Forces Station, and coming up in just a moment here on Forces Life, why an adult volunteer with the cadets has reason to celebrate more after Ariana Grande.

0: This is BFBS, the Forces Station. A warrant officer in Gibraltar has been presented with the Cadet Forces Medal. Paul Janalu received a visit from Squadron Leader Stuart Smith and was recognised for his mentoring and leadership role. Paul's been speaking to Jacob Dyer.
1: Basically, that is awarded to uniformed personnel who actually serve 13 years with a cadet force, be it Navy, Army, Air Force, or the Combined Cadet Force.
2: And you've been involved with the military a little bit longer than 13 years, is that right?
1: Yeah, I used to join the Gibraltar Regiment Territorial Army or Volunteers Reserve in 1974. I did 39 years with the Gibraltar Regiment. And then, obviously, I was asked to join the Air Cadets after I finished my stints with the Gibraltar Regiment. So they needed a warrant officer, and the old warrant officer that used to be there used to be in the regiment with me.

0: Well, the thing is that it was a surprise because I had been asking, you know, obviously I think my medal is on the way. Yeah, it should be on the way, it should be on the way, but nobody said anything. And then just that day, you know, squadron leader Smith just came up and he said, look, here's your medal. We're going to present it to you. Wow. That is quite a surprise. So, fantastic. Yeah.
1: It just seemed to be military through and through.
0: Yeah.
1: Have you ever done anything other than the military?
0: Not really. Because the thing is, obviously, military life has dominated my life, basically. My cadets actually do the Duke of Edinburgh's Award, also involved in that. And obviously, that involves a lot of map reading, compass work, and everything. So I've done a lot of hiking, basically, in the army.
2: Well done, Paul. That is fantastic. Congratulations. It's BFBS with Rag and Bone Man. Second.

A fantastic song from Lewis Capaldi, Stay Love, here on BFBS, the Forces Station. I'm Chris Kay, and your latest news coming up in just a moment. Here's David Guetta and Sia. This is Beautiful People.

Hope you're having a good weekend. This is BFBS, the Forces Station with Avicii and Wake Me Up. It's Chris Kay with Forces Life. And coming up, the RAF's busiest station throws open its gates for a glimpse behind the scenes. How one group of veterans have been marking the 110th anniversary of the Battle of the Somme. And why the Australian Army Research Centre have been in Brunei. Right now, this is Sienna Spyro. This is Material Lover.

0: It's Sienna Spiro and Material Lover, BFBS, the Forces Station. Now, this time next week, it will be Father's Day. So let's do this. Let's pay tribute to those superhero dads next week. What is your dad's superpower? Like for me, my dad was the best taxi driver ever. I can remember before I could actually drive myself, I had this Saturday job and I would have to start work at 5 a.m. on a Saturday morning. And on his day off, my dad would get up and he would drive me. He would take me in his car to work. And it wasn't a short journey either. It was about a 40-minute trip as well for him. So all these years later, I'm still appreciative of what he used to do. Send me a video, an audio message, or a text message and let me know what your dad's superhero power is. And it could feature next week. Jump online now to bfbs.com/Father's Day. Meanwhile, a peek behind the curtain at RAF Bryce Norton on the way next here on Forces Life.
1: How about this? No! Take out this load!

0: Forces Life is on. It's BFBS, the Forces Station. That was Beyonce and Break My Soul. RAF Bryce Norton has opened its gates for Families Day, giving loved ones a behind-the-scenes look at life on one of the RAF's busiest stations. From live music to street food to getting up close with some of the aircraft and meeting the crew who fly and support them, the day was all about celebrating the people behind the mission and thanking them for their service. Gemma Lee James was there and began by speaking to Station Commander Group Captain Louise and the Station Warrant Officer Sim on the airfield to find out why the day is such an important day in the station's calendar.
1: This is a really good opportunity to showcase what we do at Bryce Norton to our families and their loved ones so they can understand the role they play in supporting us deliver what we do day to day in operations.
2: So I've been at Bryce for over 24 years being a mover, so I've come to a lot of families' days. It's great fun, you know, for me I love showing my family around personally as well, and it's just a great station and it's a big family.
3: And you can see exactly why it's so popular, because just ahead of me, families are queuing to climb on board some of the RAF's biggest aircrafts.
4: Yeah, I've had my family down for a Families Day before, and it's rewarding for them to see what I do and be able to get inside our job and understand exactly what all the training led up to. It's quite a difficult job to describe sometimes without seeing it face to face.
5: How fast can the C-17 go?
6: So Harvey, typically fly it at around 310 knots, depending on how high you go. But then we tend to measure that in the speed of sound, usually about 0.76 or 76% of the speed of sound.
5: What is the biggest thing you've carried on the C-17?
6: A Chinook helicopter or multiple helicopters such as the Apache. A colleague of mine, she carried the Virgin rocket and transported that from the USA over to the UK.
3: And the aircraft lineup continues with the A400. I'm just walking up the ramp now, and the queue here is longer than the NAFI.
7: It is the workhorse of the air mobility fleet. We take people, things, anywhere they need to be. The families love it. It gives them a chance to see all the big grey things are that are flying around the sky all the time.
8: I've been lucky enough to have some of the pilots come in on their days off to take them around the cockpit and give them tours of what them and the MSOs do here on Voyager. So the biggest thing they say is, oh my god, I didn't realise the aircraft is so big. So that's been the biggest thing they've said. The most interesting part of the aircraft, of course, has been the cockpit. So yeah, it's a good way to get them up here to see what we're actually doing. We as cabin crew do. It's not really as well known that there are cabin crew in the military.
9: So we've got a setup here. We've got a mannequin, a casualty, basically just saying what we do as a merc team when they go out.
3: And tell me about your casualty, because it looks like he's a little bit sunburnt with today's sunshine.
9: So our casualty, he's called Bob. He had a really bad day, so he's got a wound in his abdo. He's got a pelvic fracture. He's also got a tourniquet in his leg and his arm because he's bleeding. We've got some CPR going on as well just to help him bring back life.
10: What's the most common injury you treat?
11: Fortunately, just minor bumps and scrapes recently, or a dislocated shoulder. But obviously with our man here, he's got everything happening with him. He's got his burn on his hand, he's got a big bleed here, issues with his hips, and we're a bit concerned about his breathing as well, aren't we?
3: Yeah. Well, this looks interesting. What are you doing?
12: So we're doing a fun task for all the families and kids to get involved with a forklift, just to move a NATO pilot onto an aircraft.
3: And now I'm going to have a little go. What was the score I had to beat again?
12: So the best is 20 seconds, but 18. Just been taken off the leaderboard, so that's good news. But 18 seconds is the score to beat today. There you go, ready?
13: Okay, yeah, I'm ready.
14: Go, perfect.
13: Perfect! Have I got a job?
14: Yeah. 52 seconds.
12: What's on Monday? Oh, it's fantastic. Yeah, a day like today, beautiful weather and all the stalls. It's a really good way to get all the families together and see what the RAF's like, especially with the flyover, with the Red Arrows and the Spitfires. It's been a nice day to see all that.
3: And kids, what's been your favourite part of today?
15: Red Arrows!
16: I would say the Voyager C-17 or the Typhoon that's going to come later.
3: And I see that you're in your uniform today. Do you want to be a pilot when you're older?
16: Yes.
17: The A400 is my favourite plane because it's so cool.
18: I went into the cockpit. I've also had a delicious pizza and saw a couple of my friends. It was very big, one of the biggest planes I've ever seen.
3: How big?
18: 50 buses.
19: Biggest daddy.
3: I love that.
0: That is just brilliant. Gemma Lee James at the RAF Bryce Norton Families Day. 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

0: It's the brilliant Lola Young, BFBS, the Forces Station, and coming up in just a second, how the anniversary of the Battle of the Somme has been marked in Northern Ireland after this from Terrorvision.
1: Tequila!

0: Terrorvision and Tequila Forces Life with Chris Kay. It's BFBS, the Forces Station. Veterans, supporters and members of the Northern Ireland Veterans Commissioner's Office have completed a challenge to mark 110 years since the Battle of the Somme. They took on a 60-mile walk across six counties in 6 days to raise money for the Somme Association and Air Ambulance Northern Ireland. Over the weekend, they crossed the finishing line at the War Memorial in Port Stewart, and Rachel Cochran was there and caught up with the Veterans Commissioner, David Johnston.
1: It's exceeded expectations, I have to say that. You know, we knew it would be good, we knew we'd get some support, but it has been absolutely phenomenal.
2: This week has been about remembering, hasn't it?
1: Yeah. You're obviously today's D-Day, which of course another important milestone. But yeah, it's so important that we don't forget, you know, events of the past, but particularly the Somme. It's obviously close to the heart of many people here in the UK. But again, right across the island of Ireland, you know, we've got a great history of Irish regiments. And it's really important that we remember all those right across the island of Ireland, all different religions, all different political persuasions, you know, who put you on uniform and answered the call. And today was about everyone from the island of Ireland that served. And it is just so good to go from different memorials and hear so many individual stories.
2: I was going to say, some poignant moments you mentioned just a little earlier on yesterday.
1: Absolutely. And we went into New Mills, and there was a soldier who had been awarded the VC. And he was born just literally a mile outside New Mills. So we went to his plaque. Yeah. And then a few miles up the road, we actually stopped at the site of where a young Ulster Defence Regiment soldier had actually been ambushed and murdered. And that we stood and had a moment's silence right on the spot where he died. So there were a number of his colleagues who were with us in the walking group, and there were a few tears shed at that moment.
2: I've noticed that the emotion on people's faces coming in today to the War Memorial here in Port Stewart. A week of remembering and a job well done. So many veterans and so much support for you.
1: Yeah, no, it's been incredible. And for me, seeing the faces, as you mentioned, the faces of the veterans, they've really enjoyed this. They're really thankful that they've been recognised. They're not forgotten. They've all got their own memories. There's those who have memories of, you know, grandparents and great uncles that fought in the First and Second World War. And then you have those that wore the uniform here in Northern Ireland. It's just so, so important that we take time to remember them. So, yeah, I'm just really pleased. I'm delighted as the Commissioner that it's come off so well. And it's just going to be nice tonight to go home.
2: Absolutely.
1: And know a job well done.
2: Absolutely. And you deserve that 99.
1: There's definitely, there might be a double 99 coming with a bit of extra flake on it.
3: I'm David Lynn Ballymena, former A Company Ulster Defence Regiment, which I'm very proud of. My family has a long service record, right back from my grandfather from King's Own Scottish Borders, uncles, UDR, RUC, aunt, my son, also ex-Royal Irish Regiment, served in Afghanistan and Operic 13.
2: I think what stands out for me is the camaraderie. It doesn't end. You always have those friends, don't you?
3: That never ends. Yes, there's always maybe a rival between cap badges, but when it comes to people you serve with, the people you spent dump wet nights with, come through and seen maybe different tragedies, that never leaves. That's a bond that man cannot break.
2: Yeah, just very poignant, finishing up today in Port Stewart, final leg, 6 days, six counties, 60 miles at the War Memorial. A lot of people look quite emotional.
3: It's hard not to be. You may well hear it by voice, both from the people who can't be here, the people who have gone on to a higher rank. We remember them. It's because of the civil and religious liberties we have today that when the whistle blew, men took a stand. Regardless of a religion, politics does not come in to war. When you're going over the top, you don't worry whether you're from the Shinkle, from the Falls, from Cork, Carrickfergus. Men gave their life freely and willingly for

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0: got something I want to talk about.
1: Sabrina Carpenter teaming up with Madonna for that track. It's BFBS, the Forces Station. Now, the Australian Army Research Centre have been visiting British Forces Brunei. Tamsin Robson met with the team and started by speaking to Grace to find out more about the visit.
2: So I'm an armoured officer by trade, cavalry reconnaissance. So we're sort of out there looking for trouble, essentially.
3: Is this your first time in Brunei?
2: It is indeed.
3: Yeah. What's your thoughts so far? Apart from the heat, but you're probably used to that being from a land down under.
2: I absolutely loved it. I think on the bus on the way in from Malaysia, we all sort of mouths agape just looking at the scenery around us. It felt like stepping back in time a little bit. You've got the beautiful villages on the water and some of the mosques and temples and the

0: on your battlefield study. Tell us what you've been getting up to.
1: It's been a journey back through time, really. So we're looking at 1945, towards the end of the Second World War, where Australian troops are involved in some amphibious landings, so on the beach, which is what Aussies do best, right? But also some really interesting special forces work in the middle of Borneo in the jungle, playing around with some headhunters to try and get them to help us fight the Japanese.
0: Before I came to Brunei, I didn't really know a lot about sort of the Australian experience here in Southeast Asia. Tell us a little bit more about the Australian involvement here in Borneo.
1: We had a lot of troops along with British troops in Singapore, and many of those troops ended up being very badly treated, and many of them died here in Borneo. But again, towards the end of the war, we were attempting to really clear the islands here of the Japanese troops that were here and really restore pre-war conditions. That was obviously the British colony, effectively. Obviously, Brunei was a little bit different. We were here to really free the Bruneian people from their Japanese oppressors.
0: And how important are battle studies like this for Australian forces?
1: People say that history doesn't repeat itself, but it rhymes. So the idea of looking back in time, considering military problems and how we solved them then, and then reflecting on how we can solve them now. So that's really my job as the chief instructor on this group, to get young Australian soldiers to think hard about how they would solve those same problems now.
0: And you said that you're a reservist and you also work in TV. That's very different to what it is that you're doing here. Tell me more about that.
1: It's anything for a few bucks. Now, after military service, I did a lot of outdoor guiding and mountaineering and things like that. And so I was able to get into stunt work and then eventually TV production with some big shows, including the British version of I'm a Celebrity. So that was
0: Shot
1: out in Australia. So I got to help on that.
0: That's so cool. So you're a stunt man as well.
1: Yeah. I do a little bit of that. Yeah.
0: Have you ever covered for someone famous?
1: Not that I can tell about. If you think the security in the military is tough, you wait till you work for TV, yeah.
0: I was going to say maybe Tom Cruise, but he does a lot of his own stunts, doesn't he?
1: He does, yeah. Although he did do some stuff out in New Zealand, which is pretty cool.
0: And
1: yeah.
0: You were there?
1: No comment.
0: Do you prefer the TV work or do you prefer military life?
1: Military life is great because it's real. You only have to work on a couple of reality TV shows to know that it's not real. But what has been interesting and quite encouraging for all those military folk out there is that the skills that you develop in the military are actually amazingly transferable into all sorts of other things that you might decide to do after the army.
2: That is Chief Instructor Matt with the Australian Army Research Centre speaking to BFBS, yeah. The Forces Station. Yeah.

I bet. Say I got drive, I don't need a car. Money really all that we fiending for. I'm doing things they ain't seen before. Fans ain't dumb, but extremists are. I'm a demon lord. Fall off what? I ain't seen the horse. Called your bluff, better cite the source. Fame ain't something that I need no

This is BFBS, the Forces Station. I'm Chris Kay. Forces Live continues shortly, and your latest news on the way next after 5 seconds of summer.

Sinclair, Love Generation, BFBS, The Forces Station. It's Chris Kay with Forces Life. Hope your weekend is going well. Coming up, the new defence portal making admin easier. That's got to be welcome, right? The military get a dining experience upgrade in Northern Ireland, and the army veteran encouraging the military community in Gloucestershire to get early cancer screenings. This is Raven Lanay.

0: Tupac, Dr. Dre, California Love, BFBS, The Forces Station. It's Chris K with Forces Life. And what are you like when it comes to admin? I am terrible. I hate filling out expenses. I put off filling out spreadsheets. Anything I can do to avoid admin, I will do it. Well, there is a new portal on Defence Gateway that makes JPA tasks accessible from your own device, pretty much anywhere where you can get a signal. Lieutenant Colonel Ellie Nelson is part of the team that's been working on this new project, which is called AFPP. But what does that actually stand for? She's been talking to Joe Carden.
1: It stands for Armed Forces Personnel Portal, but as you quite rightly say, is colloquially known as AFPP.
2: So tell me then, what's the service about? What's it kind of intending to replace or improve on that we already have?
1: So currently, anybody who does not have routine access to ModNet is going to struggle to do self-service administration. So the Armed Forces Personnel Portal is part of a broader transformation of work being delivered by Defence Business Services. It is a internet-facing self-service portal for many JPA transactions, and it is a kind of a one-stop shop. So it will sit on Defence Gateway, which you can access from your phone, from whatever device you should choose, and you go in via the front door of the portal, and within that one portal, able to do all the administration activity that the portal offers.
2: You've been working on this project really closely. Just give us a little insight. How long has it taken to get to this point?
1: Oh, crikey. It has taken years. And the reason it has taken years is because when you produce something that, for example, is secure by design, the sort of the background to making that happen and ensuring that all the right sort of build goes in, it takes a long time, and there's quite a few hoops to jump through.
2: I bet. I know you're very close to this project. I know this project is your baby. I know you are going to say nice things about it, of course. However, I would like to speak to someone who's actually had some chance to be hands-on with it. I've also got with me on the call Captain Andrew Pring. Andrew, how long have you been using this new tool?
3: Thanks, Joe. Yeah, I've been using it for about a year now, I reckon. I'm a current reservist and I used to be in the regular army. And so it's a real sort of step change to actually have this ability to get onto JPA right in my hand. And it's been a real, really useful over the past year as I've got to grips with it.
2: I was going to say, so given that you've had reg and reservist experience, you've had admin nightmares, let's put it like that, coming from all different angles. Has this genuinely been the game changer that we're told it should be?
3: Oh, absolutely. Like, I think if I think back to my sort of early days as a junior officer, I could never get onto a terminal. So trying to find a way to get access to my personal information, my leave, check my payslips, always took time. I'd have to run around camp trying to find a JPA terminal that wasn't occupied. I now have it accessible from my mobile phone. So bits of information come through for my civilian job. Are you available on that day? Yeah, absolutely. And can I check, have I got any upcoming activities that I need to be aware of? Yeah, go into AFPP. I've got my payslips there. I've got my, back in the regular days, I had my leave already there. And I could check those. And yeah, it's just in the palm of your hand as opposed to running around camp. It's really easy to get to grips with. No one's had to go away and do a course to figure out how to use it. It's on your mobile phone, you log in and it's self-explanatory and you follow the prompts and information goes in and it's direct onto JPA.
2: Nice one. Whether you are Army, whether you are one of the other services, it's available right now. Ellie, just remind us, how can people go and explore these new tools?
1: So, Joe, in order to explore what the Armed Forces Personnel Portals can offer, access via the Defence Gateway. Just to make a very quick point that in order for JPA and the AFPP to kind of talk to each other, a service person will have to reset their JPA password once. And once you've done that, so you'd need access to ModNet for that, it unlocks AFPP for good.
0: That is Lieutenant Colonel Ellie Nelson and Captain Andrew Pring speaking to Joe Carden, who returns with Totally Connected next week. And you can access the new portal now through Defence Gateway.

It's Adele, Easy On Me, BFBS, The Forces Station. Taylor Swift has made history again. She's the youngest woman to be inducted into the Songwriters Hall of Fame at age 36. This is Elizabeth Taylor. Elizabeth.

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It's Forces Life with Chris K, BFBS, the Forces Station. The Rifles and the Royal Irish must be happy. The cookhouse in Lisbon has had an upgrade. More about that coming up next after Charlie Puth. Let's move it!

0: It's BFBS, the Forces Station. The Arras restaurant in Thiepval Barracks has had a huge makeover as part of a £1.2 million project. Rachel Price was at the grand opening and spoke to Stephen from Graham, the lead contractor on the project, and asked him what part of the refurb is going to make the most difference.
1: Well, probably the biggest thing for me is the overall appearance of it. It was very drab before, but now you've got such a nice lighting scheme. The overall appearance of it is really, really nice, really inviting.
2: Did you have much kind of creativity with the project? Were you able to kind of be a bit fluid with it, or was it very strict?
1: To be honest, it was very well designed, in my opinion. You know, like, I know this is radio, but if you could actually see it, it looks really, really well.
2: And a project kind of as big as this, timescale-wise, did it take as long as you thought?
1: Well, we had a slight delay and we had to replace the flooring, so that added another 6 weeks to the project. So not massive delays or anything like that, you know, it was in around 5 months.
2: And as someone who's worked on the project from the start, what's it like seeing people finally walk through the doors?
1: Yeah, a big relief, to be honest. You know, it's I suppose it's been out of commission for quite a few months now, and they've been in a drab temporary servery, but now they come into this beautiful area now, and it's really pleasing.
3: Hi, I'm Colleen O'Neill, and I'm the project delivery manager for DIO Regional Delivery.
2: So tell me a little bit about the program.
3: So this project is part of the EATS programme, which is being rolled out across the UK in relation to refurbishing junior ranks messes.
2: And what is the overall kind of projection for this project?
3: So the main thing is to look at the soldiers' experience when they're actually on the facility and what these dining facilities are like for them. And it's just about trying to improve their welfare and making it a more comfortable, welcoming environment for them to be able to dine and be able to relax outside of their normal duties.
4: I'm Brigadier Piers Ashfield, Commander of 38 Brigade in the Joint Military Command in Northern Ireland.
2: For service personnel, the cookhouse is much more than somewhere to grab a meal. It can be the hub of a camp as well.
4: Absolutely. I think what the team have tried to do here is provide both a modernised dining facility, but also an area where the soldiers can routinely relax, integrated into a sort of more of a coffee shop, social hub feel and vibe, with charging points for phones, really to try and get them out of their single living accommodation to socialise together, and everything that that brings for the lived experience for the soldiers, but also importantly the unit cohesion and bonding that ultimately contributes to our warfighting ability.
2: And I mean, from what the cookhouse was before to what we see today, personally, what are your thoughts on the transformation?
4: Well, it's probably one of the most modern facilities I've seen of its type, and you know, in defence. So I think, again, we're very privileged in Northern Ireland to be at the forefront of some of that investment. But I'd also add, I think for the Aramark team that work here day to day, this has been a massive improvement for them, and that's really sort of aided their team cohesion and helping them to provide a better service for the soldiers that they serve.
2: And I know I kind of grabbed you very early on and you've just about had a chance to finish your coffee, but have you had a chance to look around? Is there any bit about, you know, the new serving ports that are in that have surprised you or that you're kind of interested in?
4: Well, I think one of the interesting developments that the Aramark team are working on is to have this more as a sort of a hub where one can come at any time of the day, where we're traditionally used to sort of set meal times. And I think with some of the commitments that the soldiers routinely have now, that probably feels a little bit outdated and perhaps doesn't suit, you know, everyone's diet and sort of, you know, requirements for whatever performance needs that they require. So I think increasingly it's going to be a sort of more of a grazing style opportunity to cook your own and have something here, you know, throughout the day. Not there yet, but a really interesting evolution to provide that you know, optimum lived experience for our soldiers.
0: That is Brigadier Piers Ashfield. It's BFBS, the Forces Station, and this is Noah Khan.

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3: From the outside, he looks like another ordinary man. 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
3: It'll be

This is BFBS, the Forces Station, and still to come on Forces Life, the former soldier encouraging other veterans to get screened for potential health issues. First of all, this is the brilliant Becky Hill. I don't

0: She's got a great voice, Becky Hill, BFBS, the Forces Station. Gloucester Community Networking is a not-for-profit organisation run by British Army veteran Chris Acker Howlett. One of the projects, Gloucestershire Forces Hub, is trying to promote V-Scan, getting veterans in the surrounding area in for early cancer screenings. And he began by telling Lydia Tester about how all of this started.
1: I'm a disabled veteran myself, happy to say, so I've got mental health issues. When I stopped my civilian career as being a social worker, so after being medically discharged out in 2000 from a jungle warfare training, I was a para chef, which is a strange combination.
2: So currently you're working with a charity and the NHS. You're trying to promote early cancer screenings.
1: Yeah, B-Scan, that's being called.
2: Okay, so tell us a bit more about that.
1: GL Communities, working with Gloucester NHS, have a project called V-Scan. And what we're trying to do is find out why veterans, male and females, don't go and get scans, and try to promote better information of how to get scans. Mm-hmm. It takes a while for veterans and armed forces families to put their hand up and say, actually, I'm in need, because we're problem solvers. And when we do ask for help, it's normally in crisis, because everything's pushed us to do that. And then just being given a phone number or an address or an email for somebody to support them, we found that quite a challenge. I myself had testicular cancer in 2011. Luckily, I don't get embarrassed. So within about 4 weeks, I was diagnosed and operated on and radiotherapy, and now I'm all okay. But that was in my early 50s. But actually, you get testicular cancer in your 20s, yeah, as a male. So it's trying to get those embarrassing things, and stigma is a big part to play on it, really. Mm-hmm. Men can get, you know, breast cancer as well, which people don't think about. And I'm afraid to say that female veterans have become like male veterans, don't ask for help.
2: What do you think the benefit of, one, asking for help, you know, putting the stigma, the taboo behind you, and just the courage of asking for help, but also what, yeah, is the benefits of getting checked?
1: Yeah, well, you know, if you get checked early, I'll use mine

0: How do people do that? Yep.
1: Yeah, so we have a website and it's glosscomnet.org. We also, my email is FUB, so that's Foxtrot Hotel Uniform Bravo at glosscomnet.org. And our phone number will be on the website. BFBS.

I still haven't seen the sequel to The Devil Wears Prada 2. That is on the soundtrack. Lady Gaga and Doechii on BFBS at the Forces Station. I have to admit the original is a bit of a guilty pleasure of mine. Right, Cam Kelly on the way next, and then the BFBS chart with Elliot Darby. It all follows this from LMC and U2. Take Me to the Clouds Above.

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0: 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It's easy to use and will help us to get the care you need. 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
1: From the outside, he looks like another ordinary man. 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His superpowers are endless. He is Super Dad!
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That's System of a Down with Chop Suey. How you doing? It's BFBS Edge. My name is Ginster, and it is so good to be back with you. I've had a few weeks off because it was my birthday. Went back over to the UK, spent a bit of time in the Chesterfield chapter of the temple, and all back again now though with some fantastic music to play you. A big hello to you wherever you're listening across the forces world. Of course, if you're not in the forces world, it really doesn't matter. Everybody is welcome. Got The Chain by Fleetwood Mac, an absolute just a doozy of a song. Also some Puddle of Mud and Blurry next up though. Talk about brilliant songs. It's Bruce Springsteen, The Boss, and Born to Run.

Young there on BFBS Edge with The Horizon. Next up, not heard from them for a while, but they seem to be back with a bit of a vengeance. Evanescence next up. And who will you follow?

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just an epic song, Fleetwood Mac and The Chain. And I've probably spoken about this before, but I'm going to speak about it again. If you actually read about what Fleetwood Mac were going through as a band, all the relationships had finished, the end of marriages, friendships breaking up, they had to get together and sing that, and they all hated each other's guts and were all really hurting. I think you can hear it in every single word. Just wow. Next up, Puddle of Mud and

That's the Rolling Stones with Doom and Gloom. I can't imagine there's much doom and gloom with the Rolling Stones. They're all absolutely loaded. They've all had these amazing rock and roll lives and just made some cool music and been on every stage in the world. I mean, come on, doom and gloom. I don't think so. I need to tell you about this Father's Day on BFBS Radio. We want to champion the super dads or father-like figures out there with your wonderful messages. 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

Calm for the troubled soul. Doesn't matter which situation you're in. Get a bit of Led Zeppelin on. Everything is better. Next up, we've got some Foo Fighters for you. This is called Window.

0: 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Nobody just stands at a keyboard here.
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